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3: 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The unnecessary and improper use of product may be dangerous to your child's health. EO51CA number 02, 1 series of 2026.

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1: May bago sa Lido Jr. Para sa 1 to 3 years old, mag Lido Jr. Para sa 1 to 3 years old, the use of milk supplements must only be upon the advice of a health professional. The unnecessary and improper use of product may be dangerous to your child's health. EO51CA number 02, 1 series of 2026.
2: Exam season na, di na pwedeng absent. Dapat di sakiting, sa lista dapat bibit. Your kid needs tibay-tibay, araw-aral. Punuin muli, punuin muli, punuin.

0: Mag-MSA gatas para iinumin ang gatas. 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
1: 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The unnecessary and improper use of product may be dangerous to you, child's health.
2: Freya Santos here.

Ayan, how are you? How are you? How are you? How are you? How are you? How are you? How are you? How are you? How are you? Welcome, welcome, welcome, welcome, welcome, welcome, welcome, welcome, welcome, welcome, welcome, welcome, welcome, welcome, welcome, mga baklitons! Sa inyo po nga paboritong programa tuwing alas 10 po ng gabi hanggang alas 11, mga iniibig, Monday to Thursday po tayo. Siyempre, kasama pa rin po ang inyong minamahal, ang nag-iisang yesterday once more, ha? Ang nag-iisang celebrity superstar ng radio, ang certified mga bakliton! Tita Baklita ng Bayan and the queen of late night radio to the highest level, huh? Yours truly, the one and only Tita Chupeta or Tita Chups for short. Sa palatuntunan, nagmamahal Tita Chupeta. Ayan, please like and follow na po my official Facebook account. That is Tita Chupeta. At I am so happy to report to you. Yung amin pong podcast ni Nyora Pasita na Tambalang Tita Chupeta at Nyora Pasita ay natutuwa po ako dahil

Tulog na baby, gabi-gabi from evening to sunrise, dito sa Kabimbangan at Kasex ng Bayan, DZEX 1026. 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